machine. Wait a minute, shake your arm, then use your palm. 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

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You know it's for real. 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

Слушай незабравими та хітове на Радіо Вега Плюс. На TripAdvisor. RadioVega.bg. Do you love me? 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

Чихуауа. Радио Вега Плюс. Вега Плюс. Музиката на твоя град. He's crawling through your blood. He's coming through your cells. When you don't protect yourself, he strikes you.

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0: 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In my trials and my tribulations, through our doubts and frustrations, in my violence, in my turbulence, through my fear and my confessions, in my anguish and my pain, through my joy and my sorrow, in the promise of another tomorrow, I'll never let you part.
1: Горещи спомени. Горещи спомени. 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